0: you learn it from?
1: Ourselves. Ourselves, definitely. Listen to the old schoolers like Red Alert, like the Furious Five. 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

0: Harlem. 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
1: Sorry?
0: Brooklyn.
1: So where'd y'all meet?
0: School, we all related, you know. So we just met, yeah, we met back up in school.
1: So you're all related as family?
0: Yeah, we're all brothers. Yeah, yo.

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And there's Fife. He is the sporty, the sporty guy that appealed to

0: know, a family may have a quarrel, but that doesn't break the distinction of them as a family unit, you know what I mean? So it was never broken up.
1: That's good to hear, man. I mean, I like hearing.

0: Native Tongues, a group of different rap groups, including Queen Latifah, Tribe Called Quest,
1: Jungle Brothers,
0: Collective, Digital Underground,
1: all of that. Oh, Digital, yeah, they swing through.
0: Yeah,
1: everybody's piece, but it's basically, I'd say it's a collective band of bands.
0: Yes,
1: that kind of bonded together, that has, you know, innovation and being, you know, being masters of what they were trying to kick, their art, in common. And everybody, you know, found that they could vibe off of each other. Everybody had, was crazy cool, you know, and it just blew up from there.
0: Do the Native Tongues get together and have meetings and stuff like that, or is it just a vibe amongst the group?
1: Basically, I would say it's more of a vibe than it is anything like as far as direct business, where, you know, everybody meets and there's no paperwork type of thing. It's more or less a brotherhood, a kinship,
0: cool,
1: you know?
0: Cool.
1: And, you know, just like in any family, you have ups, downs, sometimes family members collide or whatever, but true family sticks that out and, you know, and just endures. And, yo, I love
0: the
1: brothers.
0: It's an example of that. That's real cool. I like that flavor in the hip-hop community.
2: By no way are we trying to be pompous into the religion, so.
3: Nah, no way. I'm just saying that's what we strive
4: for. But that's what makes a legend a legend.
3: You know, just be around as long as, you know, the temptations work. Or Barry White or, you know, the Osley Brothers. I mean, we just want to be around.
5: The ladies will kick it, the rhyme it is wicked. Those who don't know how to be pros get evicted. A woman can bear you, break you, take you. Now it's time to rhyme. Can you relate to assist the dope enough to make you holler and scream? Yo, let me take it from here, queen.

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1: Let's get together for that special tingle.

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1: Delightful, delightful, delightful.
0: You're not cooling off.

Me and my girls were just sitting around chilling, or maybe we were driving, I don't remember. But we were listening to the radio. We were talking about the state of black music today, or maybe I should say the near non-existent state of black music today. And we were also discussing the responsibility of music artists, or shall I say, the lack of responsibility. Anyway, I put this tape in and we were listening to this track, and it made me wonder. You think you could rhyme over this nigga? You think you could sing over this player?

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Sing means, well, nigga, just sing the song. No Chrissy, no thongs, no baby boos or baby daddies. No tricks, no whips, no weight pushing, and absolutely no platinum or ice. No guns, no lies about your ghetto rep. And please, the term player hater, well, I hate to tell you, but it's played out. So now what you gonna do? Well, let me show you an example of what you could do. Yo, yo, yo, yo. You love's about to kick this, don't resist this. I'll take 8 bars and flip that shit. Don't get it twisted, now watch me while I rock this. Nah, not the Casbah, been watching you. And I got you dead center in the scope of my word rifle. You trifling, mediocrity is stifling, it's frightening. The way you mislead as you succeed, it's a crime that in your rhyme. You can't be both consistent as well as diverse. In one line you fight adversity, the next find you perverse and shitty with your verse sheet.

So now what you gonna do with your rhyme, with your flow? So now what you gonna do with your rhyme, with your flow? Well, how about talking about the injustices, the numbers, the blunders of black males in jail? Or why not speak truth about our misguided youth? They're daily dying from thugging and drug selling that leaves them yelling from behind bars. Far from the glamour, you pimp, leaving scars. With that dope cut, you might as well be saying fuck the masses, long as my ass is getting paid. Your mishandling of the mic and music's power is played. It's time for change. So what you think? You up for the challenge? You think you can rhyme over this nigga? You think you can sing over this player? What, you think you can flow over this hustler? You think you can rhyme over this nigga? You think you can sing over this player? You think you can flow over this hustler? I demand reparations from all irresponsible, fake mogul, crap music makers and mood fakers. Your bad examples could kill my children's

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They need to hear it. 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See, formidable minds pay the price for your microphone mistakes.

your solitude, then I study my molecules. 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Life is mathematical. Birth on this planet Earth in the universe is the most habitable. Pine trees on green hills. I seen queens, I seen mills. I know the potential of a seed is sometimes concealed.

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Some other ship connect gang, EPS SOS, worldwide, Dr. Shrewell.

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We hope they move little parts in or of you. Stereofish are losing vocals.

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Album artwork Daniel Spoto. 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
1: 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On behalf of the KSC Processing and Launch Team, I'd like to wish you, your crew, a great mission. 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Enjoy the

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Tempo was great, isn't it? Okay, one shy boy. One, two, three, four.

Evidence to me. This is evidence to me. This is evidence to me. This is evidence to me. This is evidence to me. This is evidence to me. This is evidence to me. This is evidence to me. This is evidence to me. This is evidence to me. This is evidence to me. This is evidence to me. This is evidence to me. This is evidence to me. This is evidence to me. This is evidence to me. This is evidence to me. This is evidence to me. This is evidence to me. This is evidence to me. This is evidence to me. This is evidence to me. This is evidence to me. This is evidence to me. This is evidence to me. This is evidence to me. This is evidence to me. This is evidence to me. This is evidence to me. This is evidence to me. This is evidence to me. This is evidence to me. This is evidence to me. This is evidence to me. This is evidence to me. This is evidence to me. This is evidence to me. This is evidence to me. This is evidence to me. This is evidence to me. This is evidence to me. This is evidence to me. This is evidence to me. This is evidence to me. This is evidence to me. This is evidence to me. This is evidence to me. This is ev

0: drink out too much, don't get knocked by lunch. Too many friends in the pot, even two is a lot. Keep your energy out of my dust, free bleeding out of the box. I am razor, sharp and shrewd like a laser. When my gloves come off, my hands feel
1: propagate the images, tolerate the finishes. Come up through the villages, screen it in the cinemas, file it through perimeters. Minimize the damages, show me all the witnesses, show me all the witnesses. Circulate the evidence, speak of my benevolence. Always using violence, that's how I got my confidence. Climbing through the world again, getting back my sentience. Powerful and pertinent, store

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1: 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It's dramatically new, made possible only through years of research, inventions, and innovations. 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It's the most tremendous new musical experience you can have. And now it's available for everyone. 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
1: Something to do, and then you don't do it. That's all. That's all. That's all. That's all.

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0: 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Just doing it, y'all.
1: That you out there doing nothing?
2: 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Well, first of all, you think of something to do, and then you don't do it.
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